Huckle up, baby, huckle up all night long.

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Every day, people. 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

0: Stop dreaming, stop dreaming, and live on, live on. 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
1: Call back them days. 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
0: Yes, y'all, man. 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
1: In your heart. 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
0: live
1: those
0: on.
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1: Yeah.
0: I decided to drop in there tonight. I got there. I said, yeah, people. 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
1: 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All right, I'm going.
0: Well, I like to get on here with me.
1: Hey, that was the one, man. Thank you.
0: All right. Look at him.
1: Hey, save me that. That leaves with me.
0: Yeah, George want that.
1: That's mine.
0: That's his.
1: That's my cut.
0: We got no control over that.
1: That's right.
0: Open the glass, hear what the man said.
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0: I'm gonna tell you a story, life of a musician. 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
0: Yeah.
1: Long time ago.
0: That's right.
1: All these ways to yes, ways to yes. 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

0: I want to thank Mr. Van Morrison, and I want to thank Mr. Alan Bishop for coming down here with the old man. 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
1: Q Radio.

0: back where I belong.
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1: 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I'm in the healing game. 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
2: 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The cat come to me. 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I got three boys. Do my dirty way. You don't see me. I'm the big boss. I do the pain all. I've the job I did. It may shoot you. It may cut you. It may drown you. I don't know. Cause I'm mad. And I'm bad. I'm bad. 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Yeah, the bubbles coming up. You gonna hold you there. You hear the bubbles.

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Serve me right to suffer. That's why I ain't gonna suffer no more.

one Wednesday, when the sun was sinking low, she loved me that windy evening when the sun was sinking low. My baby don't know how she hurt me. She made me feel so bad. 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You thought one thing, I love you too hard to leave you. But now the day have come, you love me, I don't love you. 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But now I'm leaving. Today's Wednesday, I'll leave it on this day. Every day, people, every day on Wednesday, I think about my baby. You know she left me when the sun was sinking low.

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I have changed my mind. That was one Wednesday evening when the sun was sinking low.

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By that time, it's 1:15, last call for alcohol. I looked down the bar, at the bartender. I'm like, hey, what do you want?

0: was welcome to town, people. 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Everybody was talking about him. Henry Swing Club.
1: Yeah.
0: I decided to drop in there that night. I got there. I said, yeah, people, they were really having a ball. Yes, I know.

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Who had Mom and Papa talking? Who had Papa tell Mama to let that boy boogie woogie? It's in him, and it got to come out. And I felt so good when I was boogieing just the same. Yes, I know.

0: That's it, fellas. That's all.
1: All right. All right, I'm going.
0: Well, I'd like to get on here with me
1: some. Hey, that was the one, man. Thank you.
0: All right. Look at him.
1: Hey, save me that. That leaves with me.
0: Yeah, George want that.
1: That's mine.
0: That's his one.
1: That's my cut.
0: We got no control over that.
1: That's right.
0: Open the glass, hear what the man said.

0: I'm gonna tell you a story, life of a musician. They travel both night and day, trying to reach their destination. Bring you rhythm and blues. Travels all night, all day. It's a tide when it reached the destination, bringing the blues to you. Yeah, you're tired, sometimes sleepy, bringing you the message of the blues. 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Hope you enjoy tonight. Yeah, you're tired. 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Yeah, many musicians they travel.
1: Express the feeling.

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1: All right, John.
0: Okay. 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

raining, yeah. Out on the deep blue sea, storming so hard. 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

never will.

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1: Blue before sunrise, with tears in my eyes. 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
0: Yeah.
1: Everything's the same.
0: Everything's the same thing.
1: It don't ever change.
0: It don't ever change. Don't ever change.
1: Back on the corner again.
0: Back on the corner again.
1: I'm in the healing game.
0: I'm in the healing game.
1: I'm in the healing game.
0: I'm in the healing game. Healing game.
1: I'm in the healing game.
0: I'm in the healing game. Healing game.
1: Sing it in your name.
0: 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Sing it in your name.
1: I'm in the healing game.
0: In the healing game.
1: I'm in the healing game. I'm in the healing.
0: I'm in the healing game. I'm in the healing game.

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0: Yes, y'all, man. 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
1: All right. All right, I'm gone.
0: Well, I'd like to get on here with me
1: some. Hey, that was the one, man. Thank you.
0: All right. Look at him.
1: Hey, save me that. That leaves with me.
0: Yeah, George want that.
1: That's mine.
0: That's his.
1: That's my cut.
0: We got no control over that.
1: That's right.
0: Hope they're glad you hear what the man said.
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0: I'm gonna tell you a story, life of a musician. 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Bring you rhythm and blues. 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
1: Express the feeling.

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1: Yeah, I learned my lesson, I ain't gonna do it no more. 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
0: Now Johnny.
1: I learned my lesson, I should have.
0: Yeah.
1: Long time ago.
0: That's right.
1: All these ways to yes, ways to yes. I finally woke up and got wise. I ain't gonna be no fool no more.
0: Yeah.

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Yeah. 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Yeah. 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

0: Let's get this one down, and then I'm going to call it a day.
1: All right, John.
0: Okay. Raining here and storming on the deep blue sea.

raining, yeah, raining, yeah. Out on the deep blue sea, storming so hard. Raining, rain, rain, rain, rain, rain. Storming on the deep blue sea.

all the planes are drowning. I called the airport this morning. He said, Johnny, we ain't gonna fly till about 3 or 4 days. 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The jet's about 3 or 4 days. 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

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Another 3 or 4 days. 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

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Below Mississippi. One Friday evening, a dark cloud rolled. 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

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Yeah, the bubbles coming up. 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
0: Back on the corner again.
1: Back on the corner again.
0: I'm in the healing game.
1: I'm in the healing game.
0: I'm in the healing game.
1: I'm in the healing game, healing game.
0: I'm in the healing game.
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0: Sing it in your name.
1: Sing it in your name, sing it in your name.
0: I'm in the healing game.
1: In the healing game.
0: 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I'm in the healing game.
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0: Yes, they are, man. 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
0: I decided to drop in there that night. 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I said, yeah, people. 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

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It's in him, and it got to come out. 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
1: All right. All right, I'm going.
0: Well, I like to get on here with me
1: some. Hey, that was the one, man. Thank you.
0: All right. Look at him.
1: Hey, save me that. That leaves with me.
0: Yeah, George want that.
1: That's mine.
0: That's his one.
1: That's my cut.
0: We got no control over that.
1: That's right.
0: Open the glass, hear what the man said.
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0: I'm gonna tell you a story, life of a musician. 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

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Every day, people. 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
1: That's why there can't be no more.
0: No more.
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1: I learned my lesson, I should have.
0: Yeah.
1: Long time ago.
0: That's right.
1: All the way to yes, way to yes. I finally woke up and got wise. 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
0: Yeah.

0: nothing.
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0: Let's get this one down and then I'm gonna call it a day.
2: All right, John.
0: Okay. Raining here and storming on the deep blue sea.

raining, yeah, raining, yeah. Out on the deep blue sea, storming so hard. Raining, rain, rain, rain, rain, rain. Storming on the deep blue sea.

all the planes are drowning. I called the airport this morning. They said, Johnny, we ain't gonna fly till about 3 or 4 days. 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The jet's about 3 or 4 days. 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

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I talked to the captain. 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Another 3 or 4 days. 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We ain't gonna fly. About 3 or 4 days. The weather's so bad, so bad. The weather's so bad, so bad. All the planes are drowning. All the planes are drowning. 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You know all the planes are drowning. We can't fly, we can't fly. About 3 or 4 days. 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

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I got three boys. Do my dirty way. You don't see me. I'm the big boss. I do the pain all. Have the job I did. It may shoot you. It may cut you. It may drown you. I don't know. Cause I'm mad. And I'm bad. I'm bad. I was thinking in the water. Yeah, the bubbles coming up. You gonna hold you there. You hear the bubbles.

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1: Where I've always been.
0: Where always been. Yeah.
1: Everything the same. It don't ever change.
0: Don't ever change.
1: Back on the corner again. I'm in the healing game.
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Yeah, yeah. 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I'm spellbound.

I'm gonna sell. 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

can't live without you. You. I can't live without you. And then I told her, Annie Mae, I want you for my own Annie Mae.